to the bear cat. 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Yeah, to the bear cat.

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1: Give me an F! 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Give me a C! 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What's that spell? What's that spell? What's that spell? Well, come on.

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Now you can go out and get those reds, cause the only good commie is one that's dead. And you know that peace can only be won when a growing wild kingdom comes. Sing it!

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Now come on, mothers throughout the land, back your boys off to Vietnam. Come on, fathers, don't hesitate, but send your sons off before it's too late. Be the first one on your block to have your boy come home in a box. All right! One.

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1: Ladies and gentlemen, come we go.
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0: Now tell me, how long have you been in the business, Mr. Webb? I see, and I believe you use guitar strings.
1: What's that in?
0: Well, you know what you play on the guitar.
1: Yeah, it's great. Yeah, man. Dad. Yeah, I read it in the book.
0: Well, you're going to do Get Like You Used To Be, and it's by your own group. What's the name of the group, Mr. Webb?

I am but a fool. Darling, I love you. Though you treat me cruel, you hurt me, and you make me cry. But if you leave me, I will surely die.